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1: Here we go. Mostly clear and humid tonight. Look for a light east breeze and low temperatures near 70. Mostly sunny, hot, and humid tomorrow. Record to near record high temperatures are likely. The west wind will gust near 20 with high temperatures near 97. Increasing clouds tomorrow night. Your campfire smoke will rise straight up with little to no wind and low temperatures again near 70. Slightly cooler on Wednesday. For WeatherWatch 12, I'm Chief Meteorologist Jeff Weller on Coyote 93.7.
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Taste of Country Nights with Evan Paul. Our 7-year-old daughter literally knows every word to this song. It's her favorite song. Might be yours too now. Stella Lefty. It's called Boston. On a

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11: Here we go. Mostly clear and humid tonight. Look for a light east breeze and low temperatures near 70. Mostly sunny, hot, and humid tomorrow. Record to near record high temperatures are likely. The west wind will gust near 20 with high temperatures near 97. Increasing clouds tomorrow night. Your campfire smoke will rise straight up with little to no wind and low temperatures again near 70. Slightly cooler on Wednesday. For WeatherWatch 12, I'm Chief Meteorologist Jeff Weller on Coyote 93.7.
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14: Here we go. Mostly clear and humid tonight. Look for a light east breeze and low temperatures near 70. Mostly sunny, hot, and humid tomorrow. Record to near record high temperatures are likely. The west wind will gust near 20 with high temperatures near 97. Increasing clouds tomorrow night. Your campfire smoke will rise straight up with little to no wind and low temperatures again near 70. Slightly cooler on Wednesday. For WeatherWatch 12, I'm Chief Meteorologist Jeff Weller on Coyote 93.7.
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Thomas Rhett, Jordan Davis there. And Thomas Rhett just got his star on the Nashville Walk of Fame. He had his whole family out there to celebrate. They probably had to rent like a Sprinter van because he's got five kids. Here's Jelly Roll now with Hands Up on Taste of Country Nights.

0: 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It's called Hands Up on Taste of Country Nights. 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I recently hung out with multi-genre artist Yella Wolf, who is friends with Jelly Roll for a very long time, and we got to talking about Jelly Roll.
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8: Here we go. Mostly clear and humid tonight. Look for a light east breeze and low temperatures near 70. Mostly sunny, hot, and humid tomorrow. Record to near record high temperatures are likely. The west wind will gust near 20 with high temperatures near 97. Increasing clouds tomorrow night. Your campfire smoke will rise straight up with little to no wind and low temperatures again near 70. Slightly cooler on Wednesday. For WeatherWatch 12, I'm Chief Meteorologist Jeff Weller on Coyote 93.7.
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1: Here we go. Mostly clear and humid tonight. Look for a light east breeze and low temperatures near 70. Mostly sunny, hot, and humid tomorrow. Record to near record high temperatures are likely. The west wind will gust near 20 with high temperatures near 97. Increasing clouds tomorrow night. Your campfire smoke will rise straight up with little to no wind and low temperatures again near 70. Slightly cooler on Wednesday. For WeatherWatch 12, I'm Chief Meteorologist Jeff Weller on Coyote 93.7.
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0: Luke Combs there, sleepless in a hotel room on Taste of Country Nights. Let me tell you a quick story about Hardy and Blake Shelton. Hardy says one of the reasons he wanted to move to Nashville in the first place was to get to write a song for Blake Shelton. This is that song, Let Him In Anyway, Taste of Country Nights.
1: Ain't it?

0: That is the new one from Blake Shelton. That was written by Hardy. It's called Let Him In Anyway on Taste of Country Nights. Evan Paul on the radio. And if you think, man, am I the only person that watches those oddly satisfying videos? I know I watch those. I get stuck watching those. Well, new numbers show that Americans spend 156 hours a year watching oddly satisfying videos. That's pimple popping, pressure washing, object crushing. I do love those object crushing ones. I saw they put a whole refrigerator in one time. I was like, no way that thing's going to eat up a refrigerator. That thing ate the refrigerator. I was like, I want that thing in my backyard.
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5: Here we go. Mostly clear and humid tonight. Look for a light east breeze and low temperatures near 70. Mostly sunny, hot, and humid tomorrow. Record to near record high temperatures are likely. The west wind will gust near 20 with high temperatures near 97. Increasing clouds tomorrow night. Your campfire smoke will rise straight up with little to no wind and low temperatures again near 70. Slightly cooler on Wednesday. For WeatherWatch 12, I'm Chief Meteorologist Jeff Weller on County 93.7.
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6: Here we go. Mostly clear and humid tonight. Look for a light east breeze and low temperatures near 70. Mostly sunny, hot, and humid tomorrow. Record to near record high temperatures are likely. The west wind will gust near 20 with high temperatures near 97. Increasing clouds tomorrow night. Your campfire smoke will rise straight up with little to no wind and low temperatures again near 70. Slightly cooler on Wednesday. For WeatherWatch 12, I'm Chief Meteorologist Jeff Weller on Coyote 93.7.
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12: Here we go. Mostly clear and humid tonight. Look for a light east breeze and low temperatures near 70. Mostly sunny, hot, and humid tomorrow. Record to near record high temperatures are likely. The west wind will gust near 20 with high temperatures near 97. Increasing clouds tomorrow night. Your campfire smoke will rise straight up with little to no wind and low temperatures again near 70. Slightly cooler on Wednesday. For WeatherWatch 12, I'm Chief Meteorologist Jeff Weller on Coyote 93.7.
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6: Here we go. Mostly clear and humid tonight. Look for a light east breeze and low temperatures near 70. Mostly sunny, hot, and humid tomorrow. Record to near record high temperatures are likely. The west wind will gust near 20 with high temperatures near 97. Increasing clouds tomorrow night. Your campfire smoke will rise straight up with little to no wind and low temperatures again near 70. Slightly cooler on Wednesday. For WeatherWatch 12, I'm Chief Meteorologist Jeff Weller on Coyote 93.7.

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7: Here we go. Mostly clear and humid tonight. Look for a light east breeze and low temperatures near 70. Mostly sunny, hot, and humid tomorrow. Record to near record high temperatures are likely. The west wind will gust near 20 with high temperatures near 97. Increasing clouds tomorrow night. Your campfire smoke will rise straight up with little to no wind and low temperatures again near 70. Slightly cooler on Wednesday. For WeatherWatch 12, I'm Chief Meteorologist Jeff Weller on County 93.7.
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3: It's Tuesday morning, mostly sunny, breezy, and hot out there today. Near record high temperatures are likely. The west wind will gust near 20 with high temperatures near 97. Increasing clouds tonight, your campfire smoke will rise straight up with little to no wind and low temperatures again near 70. Another full day of sunshine on Wednesday, this time little to no wind to help cool us down. Still hot with highs near 90. For WeatherWatch 12, I'm Chief Meteorologist Jeff Weller on Coyote 93.7.

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4: It's Tuesday morning, mostly sunny, breezy, and hot out there today. Near record high temperatures are likely. The west wind will gust near 20 with high temperatures near 97. Increasing clouds tonight, your campfire smoke will rise straight up with little to no wind and low temperatures again near 70. Another full day of sunshine on Wednesday, this time little to no wind to help cool us down. Still hot with highs near 90. For WeatherWatch 12, I'm Chief Meteorologist Jeff Weller on Coyote 93.7.
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3: It's Tuesday morning, mostly sunny, breezy, and hot out there today. Near record high temperatures are likely. The west wind will gust near 20 with high temperatures near 97. Increasing clouds tonight, your campfire smoke will rise straight up with little to no wind and low temperatures again near 70. Another full day of sunshine on Wednesday, this time little to no wind to help cool us down. Still hot with highs near 90. For WeatherWatch 12, I'm Chief Meteorologist Jeff Weller on Coyote 93.7.

0: on the way. Some new workers have mastered the art of looking busy while on the clock, and new research is suggesting no one does it better than this generation. I'll tell you more on the way.
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0: All right, so if you're working hard or hardly working, if you're the latter, you might be Gen Z. Some workers have mastered the art of looking busy while on the clock, and Gen Z takes the cake. A new poll says that 66% of people admit to faking productivity at work, but that jumps to 80% of Gen Z respondents so that they fake it when they're working. The average worker spends about 5 hours a week pretending to be productive.
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4: It's Tuesday morning, mostly sunny, breezy, and hot out there today. Near record high temperatures are likely. The west wind will gust near 20 with high temperatures near 97. Increasing clouds tonight, your campfire smoke will rise straight up with little to no wind and low temperatures again near 70. Another full day of sunshine on Wednesday, this time little to no wind to help cool us down. Still hot with highs near 90. For WeatherWatch 12, I'm Chief Meteorologist Jeff Weller on Coyote 93.7.

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0: All right, more fun facts for you right now before we get back to the music. All right, did you know that Daniel Radcliffe, the Harry Potter man himself, back when he was filming the movies, those glasses had nickel in them. And if you know anybody with a nickel allergy, you know how irritating that can be. And he has a nickel allergy, so they were quickly replaced with hypoallergenic specs. And the lenses inside of them kept reflecting the camera lights, so they removed them. So when you watch those movies, he actually had no lenses. If you see a lens actually on his glasses in the Harry Potter films, they added it post-production.
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4: It's Tuesday morning, mostly sunny, breezy, and hot out there today. Near record high temperatures are likely. The west wind will gust near 20 with high temperatures near 97. Increasing clouds tonight, your campfire smoke will rise straight up with little to no wind and low temperatures again near 70. Another full day of sunshine on Wednesday, this time little to no wind to help cool us down. Still hot with highs near 90. For WeatherWatch 12, I'm Chief Meteorologist Jeff Weller on Coyote 93.7.

0: All right, coming up, I'll tell you another side effect of taking those drugs called like Ozempic, where basically food can turn into a clump in your stomach. I'll tell you more on the way.
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0: Well, you know, everybody's loving losing weight with those GLP-1s, but there is a side effect that nobody talks about. How about having undigested food clumping into a mass in your stomach? This is what happened to a 63-year-old woman. She had a large mass in her stomach, and doctors said, hey, drink Diet Coke. She had type 2 diabetes and had been taking a weight loss drug like Ozempic, and she lost 40 pounds in a year, which can cause undigested food to clump into a mass called a bezoar. Yeah, rather than surgery, the first fix is often to dissolve the mass with cola. And by the second day of drinking about 1.5 liters a day, it worked. The mass dissolved.
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4: It's Tuesday morning, mostly sunny, breezy, and hot out there today. Near record high temperatures are likely. The west wind will gust near 20 with high temperatures near 97. Increasing clouds tonight, your campfire smoke will rise straight up with little to no wind and low temperatures again near 70. Another full day of sunshine on Wednesday, this time little to no wind to help cool us down. Still hot with highs near 90. For WeatherWatch 12, I'm Chief Meteorologist Jeff Weller on Coyote 93.7.

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0: All right, so get this fun fact. You've probably seen or at least heard of SpongeBob SquarePants, right? Well, the voice actor of SpongeBob, and then there's another character, Karen, who is Plankton, another character's computer wife. Anyway, if you watch the show, you'll know what I'm talking about. They've been married since 1995.
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2: It's Tuesday morning, mostly sunny, breezy, and hot out there today. Near record high temperatures are likely. The west wind will gust near 20 with high temperatures near 97. Increasing clouds tonight, your campfire smoke will rise straight up with little to no wind and low temperatures again near 70. Another full day of sunshine on Wednesday, this time little to no wind to help cool us down. Still hot with highs near 90. For WeatherWatch 12, I'm Chief Meteorologist Jeff Weller on County 93.7.

0: All right, coming up, another thing could be going the way of digital. I'll tell you how paper boarding passes might be passing over. Coming up.
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0: Well, the next time you go on a flight, you might notice that everybody's using their phones for their boarding passes. Nobody's printing them anymore. That's because paper boarding passes might be a thing of the past. And some travelers could be going digital only. American Airlines and some others have already scaled back automatic printing. Ryanair has gone even further by largely eliminating paper passes altogether. Airlines say the move saves money, reduces waste, and speeds up the travel process.
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Tonight, your campfire smoke will rise straight up with little to no wind and low temperatures again near 70. Another full day of sunshine on Wednesday, this time little to no wind to help cool us down. Still hot with highs near 90. For WeatherWatch 12, I'm Chief Meteorologist Jeff Weller on County 93.7.

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0: 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So yes, it's just 17 different things make up 75% of the world's diet.
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4: Hi!

Tuesday morning. Mostly sunny, breezy, and hot out there today. Near record high temperatures are likely. The west wind will gust near 20 with high temperatures near 97. Increasing clouds tonight. Your campfire smoke will rise straight up with little to no wind and low temperatures again near 70. Another full day of sunshine on Wednesday. This time, little to no wind to help cool us down. Still hot with highs near 90. For WeatherWatch 12, I'm Chief Meteorologist Jeff Weller on Coyote 93.7.

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0: Well, I know you might get frowned upon if your restaurant says, you know, adults only, but this is definitely a way you're going to keep families away. A California restaurant is taking a tougher stance on disruptive children by warning parents to keep their kids seated and respectful, or they will charge them for misbehavior. The owner says the policy isn't anti-child, but is aimed at parents who ignore disruptive behavior that can disturb other diners. The restaurant has already billed families for incidents including a shattered credit card machine, carved table, and broken teacup. And the owner says the policy has dramatically reduced problems. Yeah, you think? It's just reducing them because parents aren't going there.
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breezy and hot out there today. Near record high temperatures are likely. The west wind will gust near 20 with high temperatures near 97. Increasing clouds tonight. Your campfire smoke will rise straight up with little to no wind and low temperatures again near 70. Another full day of sunshine on Wednesday. This time, little to no wind to help cool us down. Still hot with highs near 90. For WeatherWatch 12, I'm Chief Meteorologist Jeff Weller on County 93.7.

0: Have a good rest of your day. I'll be back with you later tonight.
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5: Hey, everybody. Welcome to Tuesday's show. 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
5: Glad everybody's here. We're going to do a list that's going to irritate a lot of people. And so they put out the top 10 worst states to live in 2026. I did not expect these states to be on that list, so we will get to that coming up. Also, Lunchbox has a moral dilemma. Today is Giving Tuesday. Who knows? Maybe the last week ever of it. I don't know. But we'll do that. We got a big Tuesday show. Glad everybody's here. All right, let's go.

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18: It's Tuesday morning, mostly sunny, breezy, and hot out there today. Near record high temperatures are likely. The west wind will gust near 20 with high temperatures near 97. Increasing clouds tonight, your campfire smoke will rise straight up with little to no wind and low temperatures again near 70. Another full day of sunshine on Wednesday, this time little to no wind to help cool us down. Still hot with highs near 90. For WeatherWatch 12, I'm Chief Meteorologist Jeff Weller on Coyote 93.7.

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4: It's Tuesday morning, mostly sunny, breezy, and hot out there today. Near record high temperatures are likely. The west wind will gust near 20 with high temperatures near 97. Increasing clouds tonight, your campfire smoke will rise straight up with little to no wind and low temperatures again near 70. Another full day of sunshine on Wednesday, this time little to no wind to help cool us down. Still hot with highs near 90. For Weather Watch 12, I'm Chief Meteorologist Jeff Weller on County 93.7.
5: Lunchbox has a moral dilemma that he wants to run by us, and it has to do with the charity.
6: Yeah, it has to do with a charity that they asked me a while back. Hey, you know, I know you have season tickets to the professional soccer team in town. Would you donate your season tickets one game to the charity for a silent auction? I was like, oh, yeah, no problem. Take it. You're good. And so it is time to pay the piper. They've asked me for the tickets for July 17th, Friday, July 17th. Only problem is that's my kid's birthday. And I didn't think about it back then when I was doing it, you know, because it was months ago. I wasn't thinking that far ahead. They were just like, hey, you know, and I was like, yeah, no problem.
5: Did they say the date when they asked?
6: I don't think they said the date.
5: You don't read details, though.
6: They could have. I don't know. I haven't gone back to look. But now they hit me up yesterday saying, hey, can you send those tickets over for July 17th? That's this Friday, and the winner of the auction is asking for them. And I'm like, oh, no. So my question is, do I ghost the charity and be like, oh, you know what I mean? Like, sorry about that.
5: I just feel like ghosting a charity in general, you never do, but go ahead.
6: Well, because it's my son's birthday, and he's going to want to go to the game.
5: Okay, go ahead.
6: And so do I just say, ah, sorry, you know, and just ignore the email, oh, didn't see it, and take my kid? Do I reply to the charity and be like, hey, is there another date? Is there, like, how do I, what do I do?
5: So my suggestion would be this. Give them those tickets and buy tickets, and you take your family with tickets you bought.
7: That's exactly what I was thinking.
5: Oh, I feel like there's no moral dilemma.
6: Oh.
5: You just buy more tickets. And yeah, it's going to cost you a little money, but it was going to cost you, you had to pay for the season tickets anyway.
6: Correct. Now, what if, now that's actually not a bad idea.
5: You didn't think of that?
6: No, I didn't think about that. What if I buy tickets and give them to the charity?
5: Fine. Like bad tickets?
6: Yeah,
5: like your season tickets, are they good?
6: Yeah.
5: Do they know where they are? Did you already tell them where they are?
6: Yeah.
5: Okay, no, then you have to give them those tickets. You have to give them those tickets, and then you buy tickets for your family for your kid's birthday.
6: Because then my kid, when we're not sitting in our normal seats, he's like, Dad, why are we in the bad seats?
5: Because we promised a charity they could have these tickets or buy them even better seats.
6: Oh, no, I mean, there's not much better seats. I mean,
8: are you guys a front row?
6: No, we're not front row. Front row is bad because they can't see the whole field because they're small. And so you want to be a little bit up. And it's kind of where the players run out and then get autographs. So I don't know if we can really get better seats. That's the problem.
5: I think you just buy tickets for your family and you give those tickets up.
7: Yeah.
5: Any other solutions?
8: Have you asked your kid if they want to go to the game for their birthday? Because what if they don't? And I'm thinking you can also do like, hey, you know what? We go to the games all the time. We're going to do something completely different for your birthday.
5: Or is it you that wants to go to the soccer game?
6: No, it's my oldest kid. He's really into it. Like, he loves it. And so he knows they have a game on his birthday. And so that's the problem.
5: Buy extra tickets. Don't ghost a charity.
6: All right.

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1: 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Lunchbox has it coming up next in our positivity segment called Tell Me Something Good.
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4: News this hour from Town Hall. I'm John Scott. The U.S. launching a third night of strikes against a broad swath of Iran. President Trump notified Congress that limited military action had resumed. Tehran launching strikes at U.S. regional allies and said it struck and disabled two super tankers. The UAE said Iranian missiles did hit two of its tankers in Omani territorial waters in the Strait of Hormuz, killing one crew member. U.S. Central Command said it will resume its naval blockade of ships going to and from Iranian ports. Global oil prices surged more than 9% on the news. South Carolina Governor Henry McMaster tapping Darlene Graham Nordone as her late brother Lindsey Graham's temporary replacement in the Senate.
5: I think this is what Lindsey would have wanted, and I plan to honor him in this way. Now to Lindsey, I miss you more than I can even put into words. But I'm going to do this. I got it.
4: Nordone will serve the remaining months of his term, which ends in January. Majority Leader John

0: Thune says she will be sworn in this afternoon. A special election next month will determine the new Republican nominee for Graham's seat. Another round of sweltering heat in store for much of the U.S. this week. The National Weather Service predicts that more than 90 temperature records across the U.S. will be tied or broken this week through Wednesday. Most of those will be overnight heat records. National Weather Service meteorologist Ray Martin says some weekend microburst storms causing trouble in Philly.
1: We had a particularly strong series of storms which developed along the western and southern portions of the city of Philadelphia. They were fairly localized and isolated, but the areas that got hit were, you know, very urban areas of west and south Philadelphia, and there was pretty widespread tree damage and power disruption.
0: No injuries were reported. More of these stories from townhall.com.
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4: Certain things that don't seem controversial might be very controversial. For example, there's a debate in Eagle River over a proposed storage area. Mayor Deb Brown explains.
5: Well, U-Haul is planning to build a building on that parcel of property to the east of Bluebird, between Bluebird and Highway 45, north of the car wash there. And it would be 519 units inside climate-controlled units.
6: It's going to anger Chin Chin. It's going to anger the tavern.
5: Yes, I have also heard that there's a lot of opposition to it. We have asked for some things to be done, a water retention plan, different things. The plans needed to be corrected because they were way off on their footage. So it went through the Plan Commission via a conditional use permit, and it passed through the Plan Commission for the conditional use permit with several conditions on it.
6: Is this a go-ahead then unless the council blocks it, Deb?
5: Well, the council would have to okay this before it goes ahead, so it depends on the vote at the city council.
4: Eagle River Mayor Deb Brown. The city council will discuss the proposed warehouse on Tuesday in a public meeting. Well, in the Northwoods, many people like to bike. Over the weekend, an event called Pedal in the Pines was held in St. Germain to promote bicycle trails. Gina Vogel helped organize the event.
7: They are a huge draw for tourism here in St. Germain. I think if you sit here and watch the trails, they literally go through the downtown area here. But if you were to sit at one of the benches that go by the trails, you'd be amazed at how many people are walking and hiking as well as biking. We also have the mountain bike trails out in the Fern Ridge Recreational Area here in St. Germain. Those are also a big draw, and some of our funds will be going towards the maintenance of those trails as well.
4: Northwoods bike enthusiast Gina Vogel. Well, a big event happening next weekend in Eagle River. It focuses on burgers. Dawn Giese serves as events coordinator for the local chamber.
8: On July 18th, downtown Eagle River on Wall Street, we are having our 6th annual Burger Bash. 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
6: But you don't have to be just in the burgers. 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
4: Events are a big deal in the Northwoods to bring in tourists, but Crystal Westfall of the Minocqua Visitors Bureau says they're not an end-all and be-all.
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7: It's Tuesday morning, mostly sunny, breezy, and hot out there today. Near record high temperatures are likely. The west wind will gust near 20 with high temperatures near 97. Increasing clouds tonight, your campfire smoke will rise straight up with little to no wind and low temperatures again near 70. Another full day of sunshine on Wednesday, this time little to no wind to help cool us down. Still hot with highs near 90. For WeatherWatch 12, I'm Chief Meteorologist Jeff Weller on Coyote 93.7.

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8: Heartland weather. Mostly sunny, hot, and humid today. High temperatures will reach for the mid-90s. Feels like temperatures could reach 105 degrees. Partly cloudy tonight. Areas of wildfire smoke will move into the region. A slight chance for showers and thunderstorms will also exist with lows in the low 70s. For Weather Watch 12, I'm meteorologist Devin Biggs on Coyote 93.7.

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1: In the next segment, we will talk to Howie Mandel from Deal or No Deal, America's Got Talent. 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
7: Heartland weather. Mostly sunny, hot, and humid today. High temperatures will reach for the mid-90s. Feels like temperatures could reach 105 degrees. Partly cloudy tonight. Areas of wildfire smoke will move into the region. A slight chance for showers and thunderstorms will also exist, with lows in the low 70s. For Weather Watch 12, I'm meteorologist Devin Biggs on Coyote 93.7.
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9: About to talk with Howie Mandel. You would know him from Deal or No Deal, Bobby's World, St. Elsewhere back in the day, or now America's Got Talent. And I just wanted to know the truth of how much they actually know about the contestants beforehand. Here you go, Howie Mandel.
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9: I worked 4 years on American Idol, and I would work with a lot of the contestants on camera, and they would show up to sing for Luke and Lionel and Katie, but we would all know their stories, and the judges would act like, whoa, I've never heard this before, but they kind of knew the story already. So do you guys have to how much do you really know?
10: We don't, but we do, because we, if there is a story, they have, you know, we each of us interview the person before they perform. So if they share the story with us, then we know the story. Sometimes we'll get dinged publicly because you do know a story and you go, oh, it wasn't that good, but you're just, you know, the story is great. But the truth of the matter is, the most engaging thing for everybody anytime is authenticity. So the authenticity of having, it's hard to sometimes separate the story from what they're doing. So, you know, I'll just use singing as an example. If somebody has an amazing story, or you kind of just already love them, you love them and you know the story, even if it's not the most perfect audition or the most perfect rendition of whatever it is they're doing, there's value added. We all want to know the story, or we want to have something to relate to. I think what we have over a lot of the other shows is real authenticity, even in our, I got used to it, but we get killed a lot for, I wouldn't say being negative, but being constructive. You know, we don't love everything like a lot of other shows love, or won't say anything, you know, when it's obvious. I personally live on social media, so I learned, you know, it was really hard when at the beginning when I started. I've been doing it for 17 years now. It was really hard at the beginning because we used to travel the show like American Idol. We used to travel, we're from the same company. You know, the Fremantle does both of them. We used to travel the show and go, you know, today we're

0: was talking with Howie Mandel about how he got started in stand-up because of a dare and how it led to him meeting Jay Leno. Here you go. Bobby Bones. This is
1: the Bobby Bones Show. Stand-up comedy is my favorite thing in the world, but I did it originally on a dare, and I was terrified. And I don't think about what I'm going to say. I don't plan. Like, this isn't a planned interview. You didn't go through story. That's what I don't like about talk shows. You know, that you go day before or somebody calls and they

0: Democrats and Republicans since Graham's death have taken to social media and done a number of news interviews reflecting on their work with him and, even if they disagreed on something, appreciation for his passion for the issues that he worked on.
1: Reporter Meg Kennard. Tough times for some dairy farmers in Vermont.
2: That's because some dairy processors gave up on the state. A recent wave of dairy plant closures highlighting pressures like high cost and aging infrastructure. Vermont dairy farms face an $8.65 loss per 100 pounds of milk, while California and Texas farmers are seeing profits. Elected officials are seeking reforms to support the industry, but the future remains very uncertain. Jason Walker reporting.
1: And oil prices are higher. World shares are mixed after markets in Tokyo and Seoul rebounded from earlier losses. More on these stories from townhall.com.
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6: Tonight, the Eagle River City Council might decide to build a dog park. Mayor Deb Brown likes the idea. In fact, she thinks it's long overdue.
7: We have been wanting to have a dog park for a couple of years in Eagle River. We have had a couple of places, and they've all been shot down. And we actually are ending up kind of back where we started, looking at the area north of City Hall.
6: Why that site, Deb?
7: It just seems to be the best location for it. And to utilize the property there, that property that is wooded is really not utilized, so we could fence that all in and have a nice in-town dog park.
6: Deb, what would a dog park look like?
7: Generally, I would say with two pens, one for larger dogs and one for smaller dogs, and then a seating area for both parks and that is covered so that the people can sit in the shade and watch. And something that would have bathrooms available and, of course, water available for the pets.
6: Eagle River Mayor Deb Brown. Tonight, the council will also decide whether to approve a storage area. It would mean tax base, but a couple nearby businesses and other residents don't want it. Well, this isn't exactly snowmobile weather, but if you're into snowmobiles, it doesn't really matter. The Iron Range Trail Club in Iron River, Michigan will host a special event this weekend. Carolyn's with the club.
8: 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If you want to look at those and make a bid on those, that's great too. We're at 11 West Maple Street in Iron River, Michigan. And if you want to call, it's 906-265-7152. 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
6: Again, the Iron Range Snowmobile Club will hold its annual snowmobile show and fundraiser on Saturday in Iron River, Michigan. It's from 10 to 3. Hail to the Trail. A special trail will be unveiled in the Eagle River area July 26th. Cindy Conlin helped put it together.
9: 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This is Sierra Lila, which is a land conservancy 15 minutes south of downtown Eagle River. And it's the first trail to be certified as a forest therapy trail by the Association of Nature and Forestry in the state of Wisconsin.
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6: Heartland weather. Mostly sunny, hot, and humid today. High temperatures will reach for the mid-90s. Feels like temperatures could reach 105 degrees. Partly cloudy tonight. Areas of wildfire smoke will move into the region. A slight chance for showers and thunderstorms will also exist, with lows in the low 70s. For Weather Watch 12, I'm meteorologist Devin Biggs on Coyote 93.7.

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12: Heartland weather. Mostly sunny, hot, and humid today. High temperatures will reach for the mid-90s. Feels like temperatures could reach 105 degrees. Partly cloudy tonight. Areas of wildfire smoke will move into the region. A slight chance for showers and thunderstorms will also exist with lows in the low 70s. For Weather Watch 12, I'm meteorologist Devin Biggs on Coyote 93.7.

0: They had the top 10 worst states to live in for 2026. It's basically every state that I've ever been involved with. Number 10, Arkansas. Healthcare access and broader quality of life issues placed it in the bottom 10. But if I'm being honest, if we're only at 10, that's a win because we're usually the bottom of these things.
1: Oh, yeah, you could be 50.
0: Hey, no, one. One's the worst.
1: Oh, one's the worst.
0: Yeah, one's like the worst. So, you know what? I'm seeing this as growth. Because anytime they do a list of like education,

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11: Heartland weather. Mostly sunny, hot, and humid today. High temperatures will reach for the mid-90s. Feels like temperatures could reach 105 degrees. Partly cloudy tonight. Areas of wildfire smoke will move into the region. A slight chance for showers and thunderstorms will also exist, with lows in the low 70s. For Weather Watch 12, I'm meteorologist Devin Biggs on Coyote 93.7.

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1: It's about to be my 5-year anniversary. 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
7: News this hour from Town Hall. I'm John Scott. President Trump tells the Salem Radio Network's Hugh Hewitt show the attacks on ships and recurring strikes show that Iran did not intend to honor the ceasefire deal.
8: It was a test. We didn't know. It didn't look. Memorandum of understanding with you, when you're dealing with sleazebags don't mean much. And they don't mean much when you're dealing with honorable people, too, because it's a memorandum of understanding. It doesn't mean much. And I said, why are we even, you know, it's a standard tactic in the U.S. that you go to a memorandum of understanding and then you go to the deal. I said, just go to the deal first. But you know what? It was sort of a test. And they weren't there. They didn't honor the test. We had it. We had this deal settled numerous times. I said, watch. I guarantee, watch. And they never followed it.
7: Due to Iranian noncompliance, the U.S. launching a third night of strikes against a broad swath of Iran, President Trump notified Congress that limited military action had resumed. On another battlefront, new works in store to help Ukraine to combat the threat from Russia.
9: Ukraine and nine other countries announced that they are forming a coalition to protect Europe from ballistic missiles. Zelensky was in Paris seeking help in developing measures against Russia's missile attacks that have pummeled Ukraine as the rest of Europe remains wary of Moscow's wider ambitions on the continent. Zelensky and leaders of Denmark, France, Germany, Italy, the Netherlands, Norway, Spain, Sweden, and the United Kingdom say they recognize the growing threat posed by ballistic missiles, which are harder to stop than cruise missiles or drones. I'm Lisa Dwyer.
7: And Darlene Graham Nordone has been selected. She'll be her late brother Lindsey Graham's temporary replacement in the U.S. Senate. More on these stories from townhall.com.
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1: Tonight, the Eagle River City Council might decide to build a dog park. Mayor Deb Brown likes the idea. In fact, she thinks it's long overdue.
2: We have been wanting to have a dog park for a couple of years in Eagle River. We have had a couple of places, and they've all been shot down. And we actually are aiming up kind of back where we started, looking at the area north of City Hall.
1: Why that site, Deb?
2: It just seems to be the best location for it. And to utilize the property there, that property that is wooded is really not utilized. So we could fence that all in and have a nice in-town dog park.
1: Deb, what would a dog park look like?
2: Generally, I would say with two pens, one for larger dogs and one for smaller dogs, and then a feeding area for both parks and that is covered so that the people can sit in the shade and watch. And something that would have bathrooms available and, of course, water available for the pets.
1: Eagle River Mayor Deb Brown. Tonight, the council will also decide whether to approve a storage area. It would mean tax base, but a couple nearby businesses and other residents don't want it. Well, this isn't exactly snowmobile weather, but if you're into snowmobiles, it doesn't really matter. The Iron Range Trail Club in Iron River, Michigan will host a special event this weekend. Carolyn's with the club.
3: 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We're going to have things to vintage clothing. 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We're at 11 West Maple Street in Iron River, Michigan. And if you want to call, it's 906-265-7152. You can like us on Facebook.
1: Again, the Iron Range Snowmobile Club will hold its annual snowmobile show and fundraiser on Saturday in Iron River, Michigan. It's from 10 to 3. Hail to the Trail. A special trail will be unveiled in the Eagle River area July 26th. Cindy Conlin helped put it together.
4: It's a public trail that's in Sierra Lila, which is a land conservancy 15 minutes south of downtown Eagle River. And it's the first trail to be certified as a forest therapy trail by the Association of Nature and Forest Therapy in the state of Wisconsin.
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10: Hi!

Mostly sunny, hot, and humid today. High temperatures will reach for the mid-90s. Feels like temperatures could reach 105 degrees. Partly cloudy tonight. Areas of wildfire smoke will move into the region. A slight chance for showers and thunderstorms will also exist with lows in the low 70s. For Weather Watch 12, I'm meteorologist Devin Biggs on Coyote 93.7.

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6: Heartland weather. Mostly sunny, hot, and humid today. High temperatures will reach for the mid-90s. Feels like temperatures could reach 105 degrees. Partly cloudy tonight. Areas of wildfire smoke will move into the region. A slight chance for showers and thunderstorms will also exist, with lows in the low 70s. For Weather Watch 12, I'm meteorologist Devin Biggs on Coyote 93.7.

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4: News this hour from Town Hall. I'm John Scott. President Trump set to welcome Iraq's new prime minister to the White House. The president has strongly backed Ali al-Zaidi, with the Republican president calling al-Zaidi's leadership a tremendous new chapter for U.S.-Iraq relations. Al-Zaidi's visit aims to strengthen economic ties and attract investment. The U.S. has attacked Iran, and Iran has retaliated across the Middle East.
5: The U.S. launched strikes on Iran early Tuesday, hours after President Donald Trump said Washington is reinstating a blockade on Iran in the Strait of Hormuz. Trump separately suggested the U.S. will charge other ships for safe passage, upending hundreds of years of American policy supporting freedom of navigation across the globe. Iran responded with attacks targeting Bahrain, Jordan, and two tankers associated with the UAE traveling through the strait, killing one mariner and wounding around eight others. The attacks come as Iran and the U.S. vie for control of the strait. I'm Charles de Letesma.
4: Ukraine's Air Force says its air defenses have intercepted five ballistic missiles. They were launched by Russia in overnight attacks. It's the first time in nearly 2 weeks that Ukraine claims to have downed Russian ballistic missiles. An ICE agent fatally shot a motorist in Biddeford, Maine.
6: Maine Senator Angus King, an independent, says Homeland Security

0: Security Secretary Mark Wayne Mullen told him the agent opened fire in Biddeford after the man tried to use his vehicle as a weapon against agents who were pursuing him for deportation. Apparently, the ICE agents didn't have body-worn cameras. Two immigrant rights groups ID'd the victim as a 26-year-old Colombian with a family authorized to work in the U.S. who had a Social Security number and was on his way to work when he was shot. The FBI is investigating. I'm Julie Walker.
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5: Tonight, the Eagle River City Council might decide to build a dog park. Mayor Deb Brown likes the idea. In fact, she thinks it's long overdue.
6: We have been wanting to have a dog park for a couple of years in Eagle River. We have had a couple of places and they've all been shot down. And we actually are ending up kind of back where we started, looking at the area north of City Hall.
5: Why that site, Deb?
6: It just seems to be the best location for it, and to utilize the property there. That property that is wooded is really not utilized, so we could fence that all in and have a nice in-town dog park.
5: Deb, what would a dog park look like?
6: Generally, I would say with two pens, one for larger dogs and one for smaller dogs, and then a seating area for both parks, and that is covered so that the people can sit in the shade and watch. And something that would have bathrooms available and, of course, water available for the pets.
5: Eagle River Mayor Deb Brown. Tonight, the council will also decide whether to approve a storage area. It would mean tax base, but a couple nearby businesses and other residents don't want it. Well, this isn't exactly snowmobile weather, but if you're in the snowmobiles, it doesn't really matter. The Iron Range Trail Club in Iron River, Michigan will host a special event this weekend. Carolyn's with the club.
7: The Iron Range Trail Club annual Vintage Snowmobile Show and fundraiser is July 18th from 10 a.m. to 3 p.m. Registration starts at 8 o'clock Central Time, indoor show. Judged show will have trophies in six classes, President's and People's Choice, 72 and older, restored and unrestored, 73 through 85, restored and unrestored, 86 to 01, restored and unrestored. 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If you want to look at those and make a bid on those, that's great, too. We're at 11 West Maple Street in Iron River, Michigan. And if you want to call, it's 906-265-7152. You can like us on Facebook.
5: Again, the Iron Range Snowmobile Club will hold its annual snowmobile show and fundraiser on Saturday in Iron River, Michigan. It's from 10 to 3. Hail to the Trail. A special trail will be unveiled in the Eagle River area July 26th. Cindy Conlin helped put it together.
8: 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This is Tierra Lila, which is a land conservancy 15 minutes south of downtown Eagle River. And it's the first trail to be certified as a forest therapy trail by the Association of Nature and Forest Therapy in the state of Wisconsin.
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5: Heartland weather. Mostly sunny, hot, and humid today. High temperatures will reach for the mid-90s. Feels like temperatures could reach 105 degrees. Partly cloudy tonight. Areas of wildfire smoke will move into the region. A slight chance for showers and thunderstorms will also exist, with lows in the low 70s. For Weather Watch 12, I'm meteorologist Devin Biggs on Coyote 93.7.
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9: Picture this. A woman is pregnant with twins, driving down Interstate 15 in California, and a pole flies out of a truck in front of her and flies through her windshield and into her stomach.
10: What? That's something from Final Destination, the movie.
9: Yeah.
10: I mean, that's what that feels like to me.
11: I'm sorry, how is this a tell me something good?
9: Because it's
10: not over. If that was it.
12: Yeah, that's not.
9: It's a miracle. She only suffered minor injuries and her twins are fine. But the story is making headlines, not only because they think it's a total miracle that she's okay, but also as a reminder for people to tie down things if they're hauling stuff. Oh, tie it down good, because you could obviously seriously injure or kill somebody.
10: Yeah.
9: With your flying.
10: Because they could also
9: holes.
10: Just dodge and hit and crash into something.
9: Right.
10: Or, wow, that is, again, that's like from a movie.
11: Yeah.
10: And the fact that everybody's okay. Yeah, that's a weird tell me something good. Because the good ends up being, well, everybody's back even.
9: Mm-hmm.
10: But, yeah.
9: And a PSA.
10: Public service announcement.
9: Yeah.
10: Yes, there you go. That's what it's all about.
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3: Tonight, the Eagle River City Council might decide to build a dog park. Mayor Deb Brown likes the idea. In fact, she thinks it's long overdue.
4: We have been wanting to have a dog park for a couple of years in Eagle River. We have had a couple of places, and they've all been shot down. And we actually are aiming up kind of back where we started, looking at the area north of City Hall.
3: Why that site, Deb?
4: It just seems to be the best location for it. And to utilize the property there, that property that is wooded is really not utilized. So we could fence that all in and have a nice in-town dog park.
3: Deb, what would a dog...

0: park look like?
1: Generally, I would say with two pens, one for larger dogs and one for smaller dogs, and then a seating area for both parks and that is covered so that the people can sit in the shade and watch. And something that would have bathrooms available and, of course, water available for the pets.
2: Eagle River Mayor Deb Brown. Tonight, the council will also decide whether to approve a storage area. It would mean tax base, but a couple nearby businesses and other residents don't want it. Well, this isn't exactly snowmobile weather, but if you're into snowmobiles, it doesn't really matter. The Iron Range Trail Club in Iron River, Michigan will host a special event this weekend. Carolyn's with the club.
1: The Iron Range Trail Club annual vintage snowmobile show and fundraiser is July 18th from 10 a.m. to 3 p.m. Registration starts at 8 o'clock Central Time, indoor show. Judged show will have trophies in six classes, President's and People's Choice, 72 and older, restored and unrestored, 73 through 85, restored and unrestored, 86 to 01, restored and unrestored. There's food and beverages, there's an ice cream truck, we'll do 50-50, silent auction, and a swap item. We're going to have things to vintage clothing. If you want to look at those and make a bid on those, that's great too. We're at 11 West Maple Street in Iron River, Michigan. And if you want to call, it's 906-265-7152. You can like us on Facebook.
2: Again, the Iron Range Snowmobile Club will hold its annual snowmobile show and fundraiser on Saturday in Iron River, Michigan. It's from 10 to 3. Hail to the Trail. A special trail will be unveiled in the Eagle River area July 26th. Cindy Conlin helped put it together.
3: It's a public trail that's in Tierra Lila, which is a land conservancy 15 minutes south of downtown Eagle River. And it's the first trail to be certified as a forest therapy trail by the Association of Nature and Forest Therapy in the state of Wisconsin.
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2: Heartland weather.
3: Mostly sunny, hot, and humid today. High temperatures will reach for the mid-90s. Feels like temperatures could reach 105 degrees. Partly cloudy tonight. Areas of wildfire smoke will move into the region. A slight chance for showers and thunderstorms will also exist with lows in the low 70s. For Weather Watch 12, I'm meteorologist Devin Biggs on Coyote 93.7.

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3: Tonight, the Eagle River City Council might decide to build a dog park. Mayor Deb Brown likes the idea. In fact, she thinks it's long overdue.
4: We have been wanting to have a dog park for a couple of years in Eagle River. We have had a couple of places, and they've all been shot down. And we actually are ending up kind of back where we started, looking at the area north of City Hall.
3: Why that site, Deb?
4: It just seems to be the best location for it. And to utilize the property there, that property that is wooded is really not utilized, so we could fence that all in and have a nice in-town dog park.
3: Deb, what would a dog park look like?
4: Generally, I would say with 2 pens, one for larger dogs and one for smaller dogs, and then a seating area for both parks and that is covered so that the people can sit in the shade and watch. And something that would have bathrooms available and, of course, water available for the pets.
3: Eagle River Mayor Deb Brown. Tonight, the council will also decide whether to approve a storage area. It would mean tax base, but a couple nearby businesses and other residents don't want it. Well, this isn't exactly snowmobile weather, but if you're into snowmobiles, it doesn't really matter. The Iron Range Trail Club in Iron River, Michigan will host a special event this weekend. Carolyn's with the club.
5: The Iron Range Trail Club annual vintage snowmobile show and fundraiser is July 18th from 10 a.m. to 3 p.m. Registration starts at 8 o'clock Central Time, indoor show. Judged show will have trophies in 6 classes, President's and People's Choice, 72 and older, restored and unrestored, 73 through 85, restored and unrestored, 86 to 01, restored and unrestored. There's food and beverages, there's an ice cream truck, we'll do 50-50, silent auction, and a swap item. We're going to have things to vintage clothing. If you want to look at those and make a bid on those, that's great too. We're at 11 West Maple Street in Iron River, Michigan. And if you want to call, it's 906-265-7152. You can like us on Facebook.
3: Again, the Iron Range Snowmobile Club will hold its annual snowmobile show and fundraiser on Saturday in Iron River, Michigan. It's from 10 to 3. Hail to the Trail. A special trail will be unveiled in the Eagle River area July 26th. Cindy Conlin helped put it together.
6: It's a public trail that's in Tierra Lila, which is a land conservancy 15 minutes south of downtown Eagle River. And it's the first trail to be certified as a forest therapy trail by the Association of Nature and Forest Therapy in the state of Wisconsin.
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3: Heartland weather. Mostly sunny, hot, and humid today. High temperatures will reach for the mid-90s. Feels like temperatures could reach 105 degrees. Partly cloudy tonight. Areas of wildfire smoke will move into the region. A slight chance for showers and thunderstorms will also exist with lows in the low 70s. For Weather Watch 12, I'm meteorologist Devin Biggs on Coyote 93.7.

0: But
1: are you going to buy it?
2: No, because it'd be hard to get to. Okay, the world's ending. The meteor's going to be here in 6 hours. I can't get to that part of Kansas in 6 hours. You know what I mean?
1: If world's ending, I'm just chartering whatever.
2: Where is this one,
3: that's
2: Mike?
3: True.
2: That's not even the one. Mike found a different one. This one's 699,000. What town in Kansas is? Is Kansas just the bunker capital of the world?
1: Maybe just there's a lot of land.
2: Allen, Kansas. I know a lot of places with a lot of land, but they don't have bunkers. Oh, I would love to have this.
1: Is
2: here.
1: The ground easy to dig there?
3: Yeah. Oh, maybe it's fertile ground.
1: Yeah, because some places it's
2: rock.
3: All rock.
2: Yeah. Okay. We're done. Thank you guys for being a part of the show. Check out the Bobby Bone Show podcast. Oh man, this is awesome. A lot of it's unfinished.
1: Oh. So do you get a deal?
2: It's just cheaper. This one's $6.99, but the one that I saw was like $1.8 million and it was completely finished.
3: What do you mean by unfinished? Like
2: unfinished basement.
3: Okay, so you just have to decorate it and maybe like paint the walls.
2: No.
3: No.
2: Studs are up. Oh. It's like an unfinished basement. You know how you go and it's still kind of dirty?
1: Yeah.
2: The ground is still dirt, that type thing. Check out the podcast, Bobby Bones Show. Search for it. Hit subscribe. We'll see you guys tomorrow. Bye, everybody.
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9: Heartland weather. Mostly sunny, hot, and humid today. High temperatures will reach for the mid-90s. Feels like temperatures could reach 105 degrees. Partly cloudy tonight. Areas of wildfire smoke will move into the region. A slight chance for showers and thunderstorms will also exist with lows in the low 70s. For Weather Watch 12, I'm meteorologist Devin Biggs on Coyote 93.7.

0: 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Tyler Hubbard with Dancing in the Country. It's great to have you along. 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

0: It's Jason Aldean with an all-time favorite. It's Amarillo Sky. Hang tight. Another set of the country love is on deck with Morgan Wallen. Trace Adkins will squeeze in Dierks Bentley. Have you seen the movie Backrooms? Because there's this new viral trend. It's basically that, but with real-world trespassing. I had no idea this was actually a thing. I've seen it on my Instagram feed. It's called Urbex. And what people are doing is they're sneaking into abandoned factories, hospitals, malls, amusement parks, mental institutions, prisons, creepy places that are empty. And it does make a cool video, but apparently it's not legal.
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1: Weather. Mostly sunny, hot, and humid today. High temperatures will reach for the mid-90s. Feels like temperatures could reach 105 degrees. Partly cloudy tonight. Areas of wildfire smoke will move into the region. A slight chance for showers and thunderstorms will also exist with lows in the low 70s. For Weather Watch 12, I'm meteorologist Devin Biggs on Coyote 93.7.

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0: Morgan Wallen and don't we? And firefighters in Pennsylvania recently had to use the jaws of life for a very unusual rescue. A raccoon that was trapped in a storm drain. It had its head stuck in a grate. Local police and public works tried everything. It didn't work until crews used a hydraulic spreader to free the little raccoon. Once loose, the raccoon didn't wait a second. He bolted.
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5: Heartland weather. Mostly sunny, hot, and humid today. High temperatures will reach for the mid-90s. Feels like temperatures could reach 105 degrees. Partly cloudy tonight. Areas of wildfire smoke will move into the region. A slight chance for showers and thunderstorms will also exist with lows in the low 70s. For Weather Watch 12, I'm meteorologist Devin Biggs on Coyote 93.7.

0: It's country superstar Luke Combs right there and Be By You. Hang tight, we're coming back with more superstar country, Kenny Chesney, Billy Dean, and Luke Bryan on the way. And Luke is turning the big 5-0 on Friday. He's playing in a full-on blowout. Just don't expect Blake Shelton to be there. Luke says he even sent Blake a save the date without the date as a prank. And since Blake hit 50 himself already earlier this year, Luke couldn't resist adding, I wear 50 a lot better than you do.
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0: 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It's an all-time favorite from Kenny Chesney. 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
4: Heartland weather. Mostly sunny, hot, and humid today. High temperatures will reach for the mid-90s. Feels like temperatures could reach 105 degrees. Partly cloudy tonight. Areas of wildfire smoke will move into the region. A slight chance for showers and thunderstorms will also exist with lows in the low 70s. For Weather Watch 12, I'm meteorologist Devin Biggs on Coyote 93.7.

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0: Continuous a country, Coyote 93.7, Ken Mellons with Jukebox Junkie. By the way, you are never going to guess what time it is. Well, if you couldn't guess, that's sad, but I'm kidding. It's not sad. Anyways, for that matter, it's time to play Hilo, sponsored by Custom Covers and Awnings, ASAP Garage Door Repair, Sportsman Service Center, Maher Water Care, and Sweetwater Spirits and Resort. I've got my caller number 10 on the line with me right now, and who is my caller number 10?
1: This is Ray.
0: Ray, how are you doing today?
1: A little warm, but I'm doing all right.
0: Feel you there. I'm about done with this. Are you ready to play some Hilo, Ray?
1: Let's do it.
0: All right, Ray. So how much do you think is in the jackpot? Now remember, it could be any amount between $1 and $500, and make sure to include the cents in there.
1: Let's try $330.57.
0: All right, Ray, your guess is $330.57?
1: Yeah.
0: Well, Ray, you are too high. Sorry, Ray.
1: No problem. Thank you very much.
0: Of course. Thank you so much for playing. I hope you have a fantastic rest of your day and stay cool out there.
1: Yes,
0: ma'am. Bye. All right. And that is how we do it right here on Coyote 93.7, your home for continuous hit country and cold hard cash.
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1: Tonight, the Eagle River City Council might decide to build a dog park. Mayor Deb Brown likes the idea. In fact, she thinks it's long overdue.
2: We have been wanting to have a dog park for a couple of years in Eagle River. We have had a couple of places, and they've all been shot down. And we actually are aiming up kind of back where we started, looking at the area north of City Hall.
1: Why that site, Deb?
2: It just seems to be the best location for it. And to utilize the property there, that property that is wooded is really not utilized. So we could fence that all in and have a nice in-town dog park.
1: Deb, what would a dog park look like?
2: Generally, I would say with two pens, one for larger dogs and one for smaller dogs, and then a seating area for both parks and that is covered so that the people can sit in the shade and watch. And something that would have bathrooms available and, of course, water available for the pets.
1: Eagle River Mayor Deb Brown. Tonight, the council will also decide whether to approve a storage area. It would mean tax base, but a couple nearby businesses and other residents don't want it. Well, this isn't exactly snowmobile weather, but if you're into snowmobiles, it doesn't really matter. The Iron Range Trail Club in Iron River, Michigan will host a special event this weekend. Carolyn's with the club.
3: 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We're going to have things to vintage clothing. 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We're at 11 West Maple Street in Iron River, Michigan. And if you want to call, it's 906-265-7152. You can like us on Facebook.
1: Again, the Iron Range Snowmobile Club will hold its annual snowmobile show and fundraiser on Saturday in Iron River, Michigan. It's from 10 to 3. Hail to the Trail. A special trail will be unveiled in the Eagle River area July 26th. Cindy Conlin helped put it together.
4: It's a public trail. This is Sierra Lila, which is a land conservancy 15 minutes south of downtown Eagle River. And it's the first trail to be certified as a forest therapy trail by the Association of Nature and Forest Therapy in the state of Wisconsin.
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3: Here we go. Increasing clouds tonight. Still warm, still humid. The west wind could gust near 20 with low temperatures near 70. Partly cloudy tomorrow. Look for little to no wind and high temperatures back in the low 90s. Some smoke and haze will reduce the air quality tomorrow night. Otherwise, partly cloudy with lows around 60. Mostly sunny and not as hot Thursday, but still hot with highs in the upper 80s. Some rain, finally, on Friday. For WeatherWatch 12, I'm Chief Meteorologist Jeff Weller on Coyote 93.7.

0: Continuous Hit Country, Coyote 93.7, and Morgan Wallen on your radio with I'm the Problem right there. Rob Banks right here. Coming back with Bailey Zimmerman, Josh Grayson, and Shania Twain is on the way with some 90s country right here on Coyote 93.7, where every Saturday night from 6 to 9, you can check out some of your favorite classic country songs. 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

0: That is Bailey Zimmerman. It's called Chevy Silverado. Thanks so much for listening. It is Rob Banks. Don't move. You'll hear John Party. Mary Chapin Carpenter with a 90s smash hit along with Blake Shelton. So maybe this has happened to you. When is a window seat not a window seat? Apparently, when you're flying United or Delta, a judge has ruled against those airlines, and they have to face a class action lawsuit from passengers who paid extra for window seats. But guess what? They had no window. The claim says some seats on 737s, 757s, and A321s sit next to a blank wall.
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5: Here we go. Increasing clouds tonight. Still warm, still humid. The west wind could gust near 20 with low temperatures near 70. Partly cloudy tomorrow. Look for little to no wind and high temperatures back in the low 90s. Some smoke and haze will reduce the air quality tomorrow night. Otherwise, partly cloudy with lows around 60. Mostly sunny and not as hot Thursday, but still hot with highs in the upper 80s. Some rain, finally, on Friday. For WeatherWatch 12, I'm Chief Meteorologist Jeff Weller on Coyote 93.7.
6: Continue

0: John Party right there, and head over boots. And Summer Party is speaking out after filing for divorce from John, saying it's been a difficult and deeply personal time for their family. She thanked fans for their kindness and says she will continue sharing parts of her life online with fans. The couple announced their split on July the 3rd after nearly 6 years of marriage. They remain focused on co-parenting their two daughters, Presley and Sienna.
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4: Here we go. Increasing clouds tonight. Still warm, still humid. The west wind could gust near 20 with low temperatures near 70. Partly cloudy tomorrow. Look for little to no wind and high temperatures back in the low 90s. Some smoke and haze will reduce the air quality tomorrow night. Otherwise, partly cloudy with lows around 60. Mostly sunny and not as hot Thursday, but still hot with highs in the upper 80s. Some rain, finally, on Friday. For WeatherWatch 12, I'm Chief Meteorologist Jeff Weller on Coyote 93.7.

0: She's got another number one off of her Cloud 9 album, Megan Maroney, right there in Beautiful Things. Thanks so much for listening while you're working. We're going to jump into more great country coming up. A fun song from Billy Currington. George Strait is on the way along with Kelsey Ballerini. And if you've been needing some good news about our health as a country, here it is. The U.S. just hit its lowest death rate ever in 2025, and life expectancy is on track to break records as well. The CDC says we are seeing big improvements since the pandemic thanks to fewer overdose deaths and far less COVID. Flu and pneumonia did tick up a little bit, and health gaps between communities are still a real problem. But overall, Americans are living longer than we ever have.
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0: Continuous Hit Country, Coyote 93.7, and Kelsey Ballerini right there. It is Miss Me More. Lainey Wilson is going to start up more of your country faves while you're working in just a few. 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
4: Here we go. Increasing clouds tonight. Still warm, still humid. The west wind could gust near 20 with low temperatures near 70. Partly cloudy tomorrow. Look for little to no wind and high temperatures back in the low 90s. Some smoke and haze will reduce the air quality tomorrow night. Otherwise, partly cloudy with lows around 60. Mostly sunny and not as hot Thursday, but still hot with highs in the upper 80s. Some rain, finally, on Friday. For WeatherWatch 12, I'm Chief Meteorologist Jeff Weller on Coyote 93.7.
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0: A massive hit from Kenny Chesney, his latest, There Goes Carry On. And if your children are playing with squishy toys like the Nido ice cubes and butter sticks, I know they're super popular, but they are sending children to the hospital. They say they're not meant to be microwaved or frozen, but apparently that's exactly what's happening. And it's leading to accidents and viral challenges. When they rupture, the injuries can be serious. So might just want to throw those things in the trash, to be honest. Thanks for letting me keep you company today. I hope you'll join me tomorrow. Have a great rest of your day. Keep it here. More Superstar Country plays next.
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5: Here we go. Increasing clouds tonight. Still warm, still humid. The west wind could gust near 20 with low temperatures.

70. Partly cloudy tomorrow. Look for little to no wind and high temperatures back in the low 90s. Some smoke and haze will reduce the air quality tomorrow night. Otherwise, partly cloudy with lows around 60. Mostly sunny and not as hot Thursday, but still hot with highs in the upper 80s. Some rain finally on Friday. For WeatherWatch 12, I'm Chief Meteorologist Jeff Weller on Coyote 93.7.

0: Continuous a country, Coyote 93.7, Ella Langley and Morgan Wallen with I Can't Love You Anymore. By the way, hello, it's Kendall Ray, and I'm glad that you're hanging out with me this Tuesday afternoon. You know, I feel like Tuesday is kind of the sneakiest day of the week. You know, Monday gets all the attention, Wednesday gets to be halfway there, and Tuesday is just quietly asking us to keep going. So, you know what? That's exactly what we're doing, and with some good music and hopefully something cold to drink nearby, preferably water. That's your reminder. Go drink some water. Anyways, maybe you're at work, or maybe you're out running errands, or just taking the scenic route because you're not quite ready to deal with whatever's waiting at home. I feel ya. Me either. My house doesn't really have AC, so I have like 3 fans around the house, so I'm taking in the AC we have here, because it's too hot for me at home. But anyways, I got plenty more good continuous hit country lined up for your afternoon, so make sure to stick around and we'll make your Tuesday just a touch better right here on Coyote 93.7.
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0: Continuous a country, Coyote 93.7. Jumping ahead on myself. Anyways, Blake Shelton with Neon Light. By the way, I wanted to come on here and let you know I just received word that Eagle River Speedway, the races tonight that are happening there, are canceled due to the sweltering heat that we've got going on. Again, if you were planning on going to the Eagle River Speedway races tonight, those have been canceled due to the heat.
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8: Here we go. Increasing clouds tonight. Still warm, still humid. The west wind could gust near 20 with low temperatures near 70. Partly cloudy tomorrow. Look for little to no wind and high temperatures back in the low 90s. Some smoke and haze will reduce the air quality tomorrow night. Otherwise,

0: It's partly cloudy with lows around 60. Mostly sunny and not as hot Thursday, but still hot with highs in the upper 80s. Some rain, finally, on Friday. For Weather Watch 12, I'm Chief Meteorologist Jeff Weller on Coyote 93.7.
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0: Continue as a country, Coyote 93.7, Tucker Wetmore with Brunette. Now, I have a theory that every afternoon has one moment where your brain officially checks out before the rest of you does. You know, you're still answering questions, you're still nodding along, but mentally you're thinking about dinner, you're thinking about sitting or laying on the couch, or whether you have enough energy to be social tonight. That's kind of where I'm at right now. But the good news is, we still got plenty of music to carry us through the rest of the day, so take a breath, refill your coffee, drink some water, eat a snack, or just stare out the window for a minute like you're pretending to be in a dramatic music video. Whatever you want to do, I don't care. 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
8: Here we go. Increasing clouds tonight. Still warm, still humid. The west wind could gust near 20 with low temperatures near 70. Partly cloudy tomorrow. Look for little to no wind and high temperatures back in the low 90s. Some smoke and haze will reduce the air quality tomorrow night. Otherwise, partly cloudy with lows around 60. Mostly sunny and not as hot Thursday, but still hot with highs in the upper 80s. Some rain, finally, on Friday. For WeatherWatch 12, I'm Chief Meteorologist Jeff Weller on Coyote 93.7.

0: it's not the same songs every 10 minutes like you hear on the other stations. 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

0: Continue with the country, Coyote 93.7, Jordan Davis with Turn This Truck Around. By the way, hello, it's Kendall Ray hanging out with you for the 3 o'clock hour. You know, that song got me thinking about how many times I've left the house, made it about halfway down the road, and then suddenly wondered, did I lock the door? And then you turn around, you check it, and then, of course, it was locked the whole time, so you just wasted a solid, 5 or so minutes. Gotta love that. You know, at least the extra drive gives you another song or two before getting where you're going. There's that benefit to it. Anyways, hopefully your Tuesday is moving along smoothly. And if it's been one of those days where everything takes twice as long as it should, take a breath. You are getting closer to the finish line, and I'm very proud of you. Know that. I got some more Continuous Hit Country for you coming up right here on Coyote 93.7.
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0: continuous at Country Coyote 93.7, Kane Brown with Woman. By the way, a quick heads up for you. Throughout the month of July, the Community Church of Boulder Junction is hosting weekly gatherings from 6 to 7 p.m. for Christian artists to come together and share their gifts. Artists from Vilas and Oneida counties and beyond are welcome. So whether you sing or play an instrument, you write music, or you just have another creative talent, well, this is a good chance for you to meet people, encourage one another, and maybe bring a bit of joy to someone's evening. Who doesn't want to do that? Let's be honest. To schedule a date, feel free to contact Stephen at 715-559-0841. Again, that is Stephen at 715-559-0841.
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5: Heartland weather. Here we go. Increasing clouds tonight. Still warm, still humid. The west wind could gust near 20 with low temperatures near 70. Partly cloudy tomorrow. Look for little to no wind and high temperatures back in the low 90s. Some smoke and haze will reduce the air quality tomorrow night. Otherwise, partly cloudy with lows around 60. Mostly sunny and not as hot Thursday, but still hot with highs in the upper 80s. Some rain, finally, on Friday. For WeatherWatch 12, I'm Chief Meteorologist Jeff Weller on Coyote 93.7.
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0: Continuous a country, Coyote 93.7, Morgan Wallen with Thinking About Me. You know what I'm thinking about? Playing some High Low, which we're doing right now. 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I've got my caller number 10 on the line with me right now, and who is my caller number 10?
1: This is Allie.
0: Allie, how are you doing today?
1: Doing great. How are you?
0: Glad to hear that. I'm doing good myself. Are you ready to play some High Low?
1: Yes, I am.
0: All right, Allie. So, how much do you think is in the jackpot? Now, remember, it could be any amount between $1 and $500. And make sure to include the cents in there.
1: Let's go $330. And 3 cents.
0: All right, Allie, your guess is $330 and 3 cents?
1: Correct.
0: Well, Allie, you are too low. Okay. Sorry, Allie.
1: Thank you.
0: Of course, thank you so much for playing. You have a fantastic rest of your day, and make sure to stay cool.
1: You too.
0: Thank you. Bye. All right. And that is how we do it right here on Coyote 93.7, your home for continuous hit country and cold hard cash.
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4: Here we go. Increasing clouds tonight. Still warm, still humid. The west wind could gust near 20 with low temperatures near 70. Partly cloudy tomorrow. Look for little to no wind and high temperatures back in the low 90s. Some smoke and haze will reduce the air quality tomorrow night. Otherwise, partly cloudy with lows around 60. Mostly sunny and not as hot Thursday, but still hot with highs in the upper 80s. Some rain, finally, on Friday. For WeatherWatch 12, I'm Chief Meteorologist Jeff Weller on Coyote 93.7.

0: Continue with the country, Coyote 93.7, Russell Dickerson with Happen to Me. By the way, hello, it's Kendall Ray hanging out with you during the 4 o'clock hour. Have you ever had one of those days where little weird things just keep happening? You know, you spill your coffee, you forget why you walked into a room, and somehow your phone battery drops about, 20% just by looking at it. You know, it's nothing major, just enough to make you wonder what's going on. Hopefully your Tuesday has been a bit smoother than that. And if it hasn't, the good news is we're getting closer to the part of the day where you can put the phone down, figure out dinner, and let tomorrow deal with tomorrow. I'm very glad to be hanging out with you. And I am glad to be hanging out with you. It's one of my favorite things to do, and I'm glad you're hanging out with me. We got some more Continuous Country coming up for you right here on Coyote 93.7.
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0: 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Lauren Elena with Road Less Traveled. 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The Iron Range Trail Club's annual vintage snowmobile show and fundraiser is happening this Saturday, the 18th, from 10 a.m. to 3 p.m. Registration begins at 8 that morning, and the whole show is indoors, so whatever the weather chooses to do, whether it's a tornado, okay, maybe not a tornado, but whether it's raining, snowing, okay, maybe not snowing either, but you get the point. 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
7: Here we go. Increasing clouds tonight. Still warm, still humid. The west wind could gust near 20 with low temperatures near 70. Partly cloudy tomorrow. Look for little to no wind and high temperatures back in the low 90s. Some smoke and haze will reduce the air quality tomorrow night. Otherwise, partly

cloudy with lows around 60. Mostly sunny and not as hot Thursday, but still hot with highs in the upper 80s. Some rain, finally, on Friday. For WeatherWatch 12, I'm Chief Meteorologist Jeff Weller on Coyote 93.7.

0: Continuous a country, Coyote 93.7, George Burge and Luke Bryan with Ride, Ride, Ride. And by the way, if you want to hear George Burge live, I'm sorry, that was not funny at all. You're going to want to mark Friday, July 31st on the calendar because he's going to be at Shotsky's in Eagle River with doors opening at 6 p.m. and Jordan Blanchard getting the night started. It's going to be a lot of fun. General admission tickets are $30 in advance, or if you're a procrastinator like me, fair enough, $35 at the door. So I would grab them early because it saves you money, and who doesn't love saving money in this day and age? I like to save money. So you're going to want to come. It's going to be a lot of fun. I'm going to be there. I'm emceeing. So you get to see George Burge. You get to see Jordan Blanchard. You get to see me. Who wouldn't want to see me? And I'm kidding. Anyways, coming up at the top of the hour, our good friend Bruce Marcus is going to have your news and all of that information to get you caught up on everything happening around here and beyond. You never know what our good friend Bruce has to say because it's Bruce we're talking about. Let's be serious. But until then, I got some more continuous hit country coming up for you right here on Coyote 93.7.
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1: Tonight, the Eagle River City Council might decide to build a dog park. Mayor Deb Brown likes the idea. In fact, she thinks it's long overdue.
2: We have been wanting to have a dog park for a

0: started looking at the area north of City Hall.
1: Why that site, Deb?
0: It just seems to be the best location for it, and to utilize the property there. That property that is wooded is really not utilized, so we could fence that all in and have a nice in-town dog park.
1: Deb, what would a dog park look like?
0: Generally, I would say with two pens, one for larger dogs and one for smaller dogs, and then a seating area for both parks, and that is covered so that the people can sit in the shade and watch. And something that would have bathrooms available and, of course, water available for the pets.
1: Eagle River Mayor Deb Brown. Tonight, the council will also decide whether to approve a storage area. It would mean tax base, but a couple nearby businesses and other residents don't want it. Well, this isn't exactly snowmobile weather, but if you're in the snowmobiles, it doesn't really matter. The Iron Range Trail Club in Iron River, Michigan will host a special event this weekend. Carolyn's with the club.
2: 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We're going to have things to vintage clothing. If you want to look at those and make a bid on those, that's great too. We're at 11 West Maple Street in Iron River, Michigan. And if you want to call, it's 906-265-7152. You can like us on Facebook.
1: Again, the Iron Range Snowmobile Club will hold its annual snowmobile show and fundraiser on Saturday in Iron River, Michigan. It's from 10 to 3. Hail to the Trail. A special trail will be unveiled in the Eagle River area July 26th. 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
3: 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And it's the first trail to be certified as a forest therapy trail by the Association of Nature and Forest Therapy in the state of Wisconsin.
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8: Heartland weather. Here we go. Increasing clouds tonight. Still warm, still humid. The west wind could gust near 20 with low temperatures near 70. Partly cloudy tomorrow. Look for little to no wind and high temperatures back in the low 90s. Some smoke and haze will reduce the air quality tomorrow night. Otherwise, partly cloudy with lows around 60. Mostly sunny and not as hot Thursday, but still hot with highs in the upper 80s. Some rain, finally, on Friday. For WeatherWatch 12, I'm Chief Meteorologist Jeff Weller on Coyote 93.7.

0: Continuous Country, Coyote 93.7, Morgan Wallen with Don't We. By the way, hello, it's Kendall Ray with you during the 5 o'clock hour. Not sure why I worded it like that, but you get the point. You know, it's the part of the day where your brain has officially stopped answering work questions and just started focusing on more important things like dinner, comfy clothes, and whether tonight needs ice cream. Every night needs ice cream, in my opinion. I'm a big ice cream enjoyer, so. Anyways, maybe you're on the way home, or maybe you're finishing up the day, or maybe you're sitting in the driveway for one more song before going inside. I feel that. I get it. However your Tuesday is winding down, I'm glad that you're spending part of it with me, and I love to spend part of my Tuesday with you, too. I got some more Continuous Hit Country lined up for you to go into the Tuesday evening together right here on Coyote 93.7.
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6: Here we go. Increasing clouds tonight. Still warm, still humid. The west wind could gust near 20 with low temperatures near 70. Partly cloudy tomorrow. Look for little to no wind and high temperatures back in the low 90s. Some smoke and haze will reduce the air quality tomorrow night. Otherwise, partly cloudy with lows around 60. Mostly sunny and not as hot Thursday, but still hot with highs in the upper 80s. Some rain, finally, on Friday. For Weather Watch 12, I'm Chief Meteorologist Jeff Weller on Coyote 93.7.
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0: Continuous a country, Coyote 93.7, Taylor Swift with I Knew It, I Knew You. It's so good to see her back in the country landscape. I love to see that she's embracing her roots. It makes me happy. Anyways, that's going to wrap up my Tuesday with you. Thank you very much for hanging out with me today and letting me be part of your afternoon. I love to be part of your afternoon, too. It's one of my favorite things about this job, truthfully. Now, before I go, a quick reminder to listen tomorrow for your chance to win a gallon bucket from Minocqua Popcorn and Puffs. Let me tell you, that is a lot of popcorn or puffs, which means you may need a movie marathon or a very generous sharing policy or not. 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Go follow me, Kendall Ray, coyote937 on Facebook. And you can also find me on Instagram at Kendall Ray on Air. So with that, I'm Kendall Ray reminding you, don't do anything I wouldn't do and drink some water. I'll see you tomorrow right here on Coyote 93.7. Have a good night.
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5: Here we go. Increasing clouds tonight. Still warm, still humid. The west wind could gust near 20 with low temperatures near 70. Partly cloudy tomorrow. Look for little to no wind and high temperatures back in the low 90s. Some smoke and haze will reduce the air quality tomorrow night. Otherwise, partly cloudy with lows around 60. Mostly sunny and not as hot Thursday, but still hot with highs in the upper 80s. Some rain, finally, on Friday. For WeatherWatch 12, I'm Chief Meteorologist Jeff Weller on Coyote 93.7.

0: Cowgirl.
1: As Parma Lee Cowgirl, Chris Randolph, what are you having for dinner tonight on this National Mac and Cheese Day? 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Yeah. I always make enough where I have enough for the next day. You know, mac and cheese is one of those very few foods that tastes better warmed up. You microwave macaroni and cheese the next day, and it tastes darn good. 86% of an adult food, or people say it's an adult food, not just for kids. 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It's somewhat, I mean, it's Italian. It's pasta and cheese. 32% name it their top comfort dish.
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0: Combs, Be By You. And this is Chris Randolph, and I was talking about it's Mac and Cheese Day. Just got a call from Cecil. He said, hey, buddy, it's also Cow Appreciation Day. All right. You know, on Cow Appreciation Day, the least we can do is have a veggie burger.
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2: 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Visit Vanetta Plumbing on Highway 51, just south of Minocqua.
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5: Here we go. Increasing clouds tonight. Still warm, still humid. The west wind could gust near 20 with low temperatures near 70. Partly cloudy tomorrow. Look for little to no wind and high temperatures back in the low 90s. Some smoke and haze will reduce the air quality tomorrow night. Otherwise, partly cloudy with lows around 60. Mostly sunny and not as hot Thursday, but still hot with highs in the upper 80s. Some rain, finally, on Friday. For WeatherWatch 12, I'm Chief Meteorologist Jeff Weller on Coyote 93.7.
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0: As does Lynch, Mackenzie Porter, and Think About You. It is Chris Randolph, and coming up next, well, unfortunately, it's my song that kind of fits the occasion. It's Joe DiMaccina and Bye Bye.
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